0: 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Would you like 35, Ada? 35 million. Would you like 38? 38 million with Shifan. Welcome, Shifan, our Chinese ceramic senior specialist. At 38 million now on a new telephone. 40 million.
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0: At 40, 42 million. Would you like 45? Yes, no? At 42 million, it is here with you, Shifan. 44 million, back here. With Mia at 44 against Elio, Mila and Laszlo at 44, 45 million. 46 million. Back with Ada Ong. Against you, Mia and Shifan at 46 million. Still several telephones going on at 46 million. With you, Ada. 47 million on a new place, on a new telephone. With Angela at $47 million. 48 million, back with Mia now. 50 million now. 51 million for this extraordinary Sanyu. Two generations in the same family. Going to Angela then. At 51 million, Ada. Are we sure? Ahead of you in the room. Ada, selling then. To Angela's telephone, it's 52 million. Would you like 53, Angela? At 52 million. Would you like 53, selling otherwise? I think it's yours, Ada. The Sanyu, to Ada's telephone, last chance, Mia, Shifan, Rebecca, at $52 million, going to you. At 52 million, the battle 82-41.
2: 据统计啊，常玉一生以马为题材的作品仅34幅，这幅作品呢更是其中极具特。